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1: And suddenly Miles spots me there on the floor, and he says in his trumpet, Marilyn, come sit in with us. And I'm like, oh no, I'm tired. So he goes away and they play some more, but then he comes back again and he says, come join us in this reggae. And how could I possibly say no, even two times to Miles? So of course I jump up on the stage and sit in. And after that, a month passes and Miles calls me on the phone at home, says, come on, be here on Wednesday. And it's like, what? My first transatlantic flight. Okay, so I have to pack my stuff and go over there. So I do that. And 3 days later, I'm standing in the harbor playing with Miles Davis Band in New York.
0: Zum ersten Mal, seit Marilyn Mazur sechsjährig von New York nach Dänemark umgezogen war, flog sie nun in die Jazz-Hauptstadt zurück auf Einladung von Miles Davis. Es gab noch eine Probe, abends war Konzert. Die junge Perkussionistin war erschöpft vom Flug. 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
1: First he says, go take a bath, then come back. Yeah, now you look better. Go out and buy some clothes. Because I'm like wearing jogging pants and stuff. And he wants me to also look okay. So I go shopping, some fancy clothes. And then I rehearse with this band of strangers, actually, in New York. And then we play, and then we go on tour in the whole world.